0: Tanya's a trending report.
1: Yes, Jennifer Aniston's boyfriend, Jim Curtis, is opening up about what really happens behind closed doors when they disagree. He said on a podcast that things are going really well between him and Jennifer Aniston. They've been together for about a year and a half now, and he calls this the honeymoon phase. But even in the honeymoon phase, things come up. So what do they actually do when they disagree? Jim says it's simple. We do a lot of meditation. We do a lot of talk. He talked about leaning on acceptance and understanding to get through the hard moments instead of letting things blow up. Don't forget, Jim is a

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1: No. Right. No.
2: 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I don't know that I would be comfortable.
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6: Cool, and I've played it dumb. Don't you think I'm a little too young to be messed with like that?

Lindsay Lohan could be pulling double duty again as Halle and Annie. A sequel to the beloved 1998 movie Parent Trap is reportedly in development at Disney, with Lindsay expected to return in her iconic dual role. Lisa Ann Walters says she's also been approached by reprising her role as the beloved nanny Chessie, but Lindsay made it clear she wants to see the script and talk with the original director, Nancy Myers, before officially signing on.

0: Be the reason someone's in a good mood today. Say something nice to them. Do something for them. Be the reason. Tanya, are you the reason?
1: I'm the reason, baby.
0: Mm-hmm. So you have something else sort of in the same vein. When people say, how was your day? How was your day? What do you say?
1: So, you know, when you go home at the end of the day, you ask your partner, how was your day? And he'll say, it was good. I got up, went to work. Now I'm home. I'm like, there's a lot of day in between there. There's like not getting much. So now I thought of alternative questions to ask instead of how was your day?
0: What's on the rotation?
1: Okay. What made you feel good today?
2: Yeah, that's a good one.
0: That's much better.
1: Yes. Mm-hmm. What drained your energy today?
0: No.
2: That one's a little too negative.
0: I don't
1: What's
0: like
1: something you want us to work on together?
2: Oh, please, no.
0: As soon as you get home, you need some direction. No. Start. I would take that first one, put it in a chat and say, give me different versions of this.
1: One last one. What are you dreaming about lately?
2: Ay, Dios mío.
0: I like that.
1: Yeah.
0: That's good. Uh-huh. Yeah, I just lose the middle two.
2: I have a good one. Kid version. This will get your kids talking to you. You ask them, who did you play with at recess today? Mm. And that gives you the tea of what's going on the playground.
0: Why don't you ask your husband that?
1: If he's playing with somebody at recess, we have bigger problems, let me tell you.
0: I have been in that situation. What was on the show? What did you guys talk about? I can't remember.
2: No.
0: It all runs together.
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10: 101.7 weather. Weather for tonight, cloudy with a chance of showers, maybe even thunderstorms, a low of 15. Tomorrow, mainly sunny, a high of 21. Tomorrow night, a few clouds, a low dropping to 10. On Friday, sunshine, a high of 23.

Hands up if you danced your heart out under a Myriad reflector. 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I think set for big things. 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
2: Intern Bella in the back room had to call an emergency meeting of the roommates to discuss an issue. We love these topics. We've been through so many roommate chapters in our lives with nothing but our own view on this. Sometimes some would consider it, Bella, wisdom. Some would say wisdom.
1: You're on air with Ryan Seacrest.

0: agreed that weekends were okay to bring him over and let him spend the night, but it's been 2 weeks into the school year and he's been sleeping over all the time and even made a comment that he's been at our place more than I have, which I took offense to it.
1: How many roommates are there, or is it just one?
0: It's myself and two other
1: Okay,
0: girls.
1: so one of the other two has this boyfriend.
0: Yes. And we don't want to make her feel like we don't like him or anything. We just
1: Okay.
0: don't feel comfortable with a man
1: And
0: being in our
1: your other
0: place.
2: Yeah, and you want to be able to
1: agrees?
2: walk around in your booty shorts and be comfortable at night.
3: Walk around in your booty shorts.
1: Then your other roommate agrees?
0: She agrees.
1: Thank goodness you've got the other roommate.
0: Yeah.
1: It's his name, Tanya. I just would say exactly that. We didn't sign up to have our others around during the week, and the week's like we got our grind. We got our schedule. We got everything we got to
2: I like that. We have our grind during the week.
1: Yeah, and we've got to stay focused during the week, and we're all roommates. Now, we love the guy. Don't get us wrong. It's fantastic, and let's all hang out on the weekends. But we really feel like it's a little imposing during the week. Maybe imposing is a good word.
2: Maybe no but. Remember, and.
1: Oh, yeah.
0: Yeah.
1: Yeah, we like him a lot, and we just want to stay focused on our grind during the week. It's a bit imposing. You don't have to go too deep. Like, she's probably going to get it by the time you even say it.
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5: 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Julie B and Nick. Mornings on The One. If you missed this morning, you missed a lot.
6: School lunch is being made. Oh, joy.
3: I mean, maybe you don't love that. I get it. But sometimes routine is good, right? Sometimes getting back to routine is good. A vacation is wonderful, but sometimes that's sort of back to everything the same.
7: We did the kids' lunches all yesterday. Which there's nothing to be done today, you know, unless they want to grab an extra granola bar or
3: which
7: something.
3: Which is a great start, but yes. How long does that last?
7: Exactly.
3: For you?
7: That'll be like the first and only time this school year. And I want to wish the vegetables as well going to the school for the first class.
3: Godspeed.
7: The celery and the peppers, I hope not to see you later, but
3: exactly.
7: I have a feeling we might meet again.
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6: Well, that was a fun summer, but we are heading back inside.
9: Dude.
6: I know. I hate to be the bearer of bad news.
9: You say it out loud, it makes it real, though.
6: And it is a good time to start looking inside the house and seeing what you need. We got some cabinet beds. Great pieces to, add a spare bed to a room.
9: Yeah.
6: And the thing with cabinet beds is they're heavy.
9: Yeah.
6: And they require some assembly.
9: Yes.
6: So it's nice to get them from Conway.
9: And if you're moving, they require some disassembly.
6: There you go. 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
9: But you guys put ours together.
6: Absolutely. 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
9: Right. And you've got the big burly guys that'll carry it all in, set it all up.
6: We'll even take some old stuff away if you need us to.
9: 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All the things we're used to at Conway Furniture, Highway 86, just east of Listowel.
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3: Weather for tonight, cloudy with a chance of showers, maybe even thunderstorms, a low of 15. Tomorrow, mainly sunny, a high of 21. Tomorrow night, a few clouds, a low dropping to 10. On Friday, sunshine, a high of 23.

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1: Your calling here says, tell me why. What happened?
2: So, I need some advice about something that happened on a recent girls' trip. There was six of us, and we were sharing an Airbnb last weekend, and it was very no pets allowed kind of a situation. But one of my friends brought her dog. She didn't ask the group. She didn't even mention it beforehand. We spent the entire weekend worried that we were all going to get kicked out. Like, it was very, very stressful. But, I mean, now we're all home. But, I'm so paranoid that the homeowner is just going to find out some way that we had a dog with us and send us a $500 bill, which is the pet fee. And, I mean, do I say something to her now, or do I just let it go and hope the Airbnb owner, never finds out?
1: Well, I don't think covering it up is the right idea, and I don't think that not addressing it with your friend is the right idea either.
2: Oh, man.
1: You should be able to say, this is your problem, not mine. Your dog, your problem, because you're close.
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1: So take this to your friend and serve it up, okay?
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2: All right, so dudes are doing this thing, this trend now. I don't know if they're doing it, but they're saying a lot of people are doing this on TikTok. It's called pheromone maxing. Have you heard about it?
3: It needs to stop. If
2: pheromone
3: this
2: maxing.
3: Is a trend.
2: No, it's because girls have said, guys, we like you naturally, and that's what they're doing now. They're leaning into pheromone maxing.
3: What girls are saying this?
2: That's what they say on TikTok. We'll get into it next.
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0: But scientists debate whether these are true pheromones.
1: That's the thing.
2: Exactly.
1: The scientists haven't identified some magical human pheromone that makes someone irresistible by not showering. So I think, like, if science is saying that there's no proof that being stinky like this is going to get you the girl.
2: I can't get behind this one. I can get behind the
1: either.
2: Other things. This one, I'm not. I reject this. My entire bathroom counter rejects this.
1: Dermatologists are rejecting them. They're saying that this is bacteria, Maxine. That you're basically spreading your bacteria by not showering and by being stinky.
2: If you're trying to get the woman or the girl, nature had its chance. Like, use everything you can for the assist, bro.
1: Yeah.
2: This is a marketing campaign. Let's be clear. Mm-hmm. Whatever you got in the arsenal, use it.
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0: Thanks for rolling with us. Do you know what a shoot my shot card is?
1: No.
0: Ruby, do you know what a shoot my shot card is?
2: Well, I found out what a shoot your shot card is.
0: And were you happy to find out this way?
2: Not really.
0: She found out the hard way. And yes, we're going to find out what she found out in just a second.

0: ruby. She found it, a shoot my shot card that was given to David, her husband. Ruby, what happened?
1: Yeah, so he came home after this event that he went to with his friends, and he showed me this card that this girl gave him. Apparently it was like a little drive-by moment. She like passed up next to him and his friends and just like handed him this card. It basically is like not a business card necessarily. It's less formal, but you kind of fill in like, hello, this is my name. This is the time we met, the place that we met. And I just want to say that your, and you can pick smile, outfit, laugh, energy, presence caught my eye. And then it says, hope to hear from you soon. So you circle soon or one day, and then their phone number. So it's basically them shooting their shot at whoever.
0: Why did he have it? Why was he holding on to it?
1: He just wanted to show me. He was like, look what this girl gave me.
0: Michaela, you packing these things?
2: You packing?
1: No, but I should.
0: You packing these shoot your shot cards? These acquaintance cards?
1: You can buy them too. I looked into it. I did a deep dive.
2: Right.
0: You can buy like pre-formatted shoot my shot cards?
1: Like printed out cards.
2: I got to say, I don't like Jocelyn's penmanship.
1: Me neither.
0: She couldn't even remember her number. She had to write it down twice. She forgot and then had to fix it.
2: Yeah.
0: She doesn't even know her number. She like crossed out the first number for the number. She doesn't know the last four digits.
1: She forgot.
0: Oh, my gosh. No threat.
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11: If you met a person with cystic fibrosis, you might not know they had this fatal, inherited disease. Because it's what happens on the inside that makes CF so devastating. Cystic fibrosis clogs the lungs with thick mucus, making every breath a struggle. 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
12: 101.7 weather. Weather for tonight, cloudy with a chance of showers, maybe even thunderstorms, a low of 15. Tomorrow, mainly sunny, a high of 21. Tomorrow night, a few clouds, a low dropping to 10. On Friday, sunshine, a high of 23.

0: Okay, friends, that's it. That's going to do it for us. Tomorrow, we are back. All right, experts decided that this is the best day of the week for a first date.
1: We'll get into it
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0: 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Julie B and Nick. Mornings on The One. This stuff happens all the time.
1: You can plead the fifth when I ask you this if you like, Julie B. What's the worst thing you did as a kid?

0: Well, Mark always thinks I did all these terrible things. I'm like, I did not. I was really good. And he's like, let's call your mother. So then we always phone my mom, and she's like, yeah, no, she was really good.
1: She proves your innocence.
0: Exactly. Innocence.
1: She's a good alibi.
0: That's right.
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5: Weather. Weather for tonight, cloudy with a chance of showers, maybe even thunderstorms, a low of 15. Tomorrow, mainly sunny, a high of 21. Tomorrow night, a few clouds, a low dropping to 10. On Friday, sunshine, a high of 23.

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0: with an update from CKNXNewsToday.ca, I'm Miranda Chant. Bad driver behavior kept OPP officers busy over the Labor Day long weekend. Officers across West Region laid more than 2,100 charges over the four-day traffic safety campaign, up from 1,600 during the same initiative in 2025. More than half of the charges were for speeding. Another 172 were for seatbelt offenses. 52 drivers were stopped for impaired driving, 37 for stunt driving, and 11 for distracted driving. Gray County councillors will be asked this morning to begin updating the county's aggregated policies and support temporary restrictions on new gravel pit approvals while that work is underway. Adam Bell has the details.
1: The Saugeen Preservation Society is scheduled to appear before the county's Committee of the Whole to call for an aggregate resource inventory and policy study to begin immediately rather than waiting for the county's broader official plan update next year. The group argues Gray County's existing aggregate inventory dates back to 2004 and no longer reflects current development pressures. The presentation says Gray County currently has 139 active aggregate licenses, along with 7 applications for new licenses or expansions.
0: Aggravated development has become an increasingly contentious issue in parts of Gray County. Several proposed operations near the Saugeen River have faced opposition over concerns involving groundwater, truck traffic, noise, fisheries, and environmental impacts. A feather in the cap of the Hanover Fire Department, its new station has achieved net zero status in its first year of operations, generating 24 megawatts more than it used. The station, which opened last year, has an energy-efficient design which generates solar power, reducing electrical consumption. Prime Minister Mark Carney and his cabinet will be behind closed doors for the next 2 days as the trade war with the U.S. intensifies. They'll be meeting today and tomorrow in Banff, planning out the Liberal government's agenda for the fall sitting of Parliament, which begins in less than 2 weeks. Ministers will hear from guest speakers on the economy, Indigenous partnerships, and international affairs in closed-door sessions. It comes just days after President Donald Trump signed 5 executive orders banning certain Canadian imports, including alcohol and dairy products. The AC/DC concert won't be happening next week in Toronto. The plug was pulled on the September 16th show at Rogers Stadium due to the severe damage the venue sustained during last week's intense storms. Fans who bought tickets through Ticketmaster will automatically receive a refund, while those with resale tickets will have to contact their point of sale for refund information. AC/DC has not performed in Toronto since 2015. For more on these and other stories, go to cknxnewstoday.ca.
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0: The Toronto Blue Jays suffered possibly their worst loss of the year yesterday as they dropped the rubber match in the series against the Athletics 2-0. The A's have the worst run differential in baseball, yet the Jays couldn't muster any offensive swagger in the shutout. Toronto is 1 game behind Cleveland, which lost 9-5 to Baltimore later Wednesday in the race for the final AL wildcard. The Seattle Seahawks defense intercepted Patriots quarterback Drake May 3 times in the fourth quarter to beat New England 13-10 in the first game of the NFL season. Seahawks quarterback Sam Darnold left the game with a hip injury, but backup Drew Locke led Seattle on 2 late scoring drives. The Edmonton Oilers have signed forward Alex Formanton to a 1-year deal. He is one of 5 players who was acquitted of sexual assault following an incident in 2018 after a Hockey Canada event celebrating their World Junior title.
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0: Sunny today, a high of 21. That'll feel just a bit warmer with the humidity. Tonight, clear, the temperature falling to 10. Tomorrow, mainly sunny, a high of 22. Right now, it's 14.
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5: music. Thank you very much, Miranda. It's 6:05, now it's 6:06. It marches on time, doesn't it? Yes, it does. And after 7 o'clock, we'll have a chance to qualify for the one big gift. And I'll let you know why I'm not a professional golfer. Cheap thrills on the one.

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0: 101.7 The One, Stella Lefty with Boston. She'll be in Tirana November the 12th at the Opera House, and then a couple more dates in January at a different establishment called History. It is 6:13. Julie B. and Nick, hello.
1: Hello, good morning. A little cooler out there this morning, but that's okay. It's still going to be a pretty nice day in all, maybe.
0: It was a little wet yesterday.
1: Yes.
0: On the golf course there, Julie B.
1: Yeah, how'd you do?
0: For the most part, weather-wise, it was pretty good until the last couple holes when the rain started to really come down.
1: Mm-hmm.
0: But it was a good time. We didn't win anything because, you know, we were all fairly equal in our skill level,
1: mm-hmm.
0: let's say. And overall, we finished even par.
1: Was it like a best ball
0: It was a best
1: thing?
0: Ball thing.
1: Mm, very but good. We went that's not bad. That's,
0: two birdies, two bogeys.
1: And that's respectable.
0: Par, par, par, par, par, par, par, par, par.
1: Oh,
0: par,
1: that's par, all right.
0: But, it was a lot of fun for the Hanover Chamber, and it was a great turnout as well. Unfortunately, there was a car accident outside the golf course, basically, right when we were wrapping up, almost. There was a couple of, firefighters who were actually golfing, so they got in their pickup trucks, and then, you know,
1: didn't have far to go.
0: It was just to the right outside the driveway of the golf course, Whispering Hills there. And they did close that section for a bit, but I did hear there was no injury, so.
1: Good, good.
0: That is good. And I hope your Wednesday was fantastic as well.
1: Yeah, if you have any, you know, traffic notes, I know it's not quite the same as it could be in some parts of the province, but that's what we're going to be doing, some of that for the IPM
0: yes,
1: when it arrives.
0: Because Bruce Road 3 is going to be mighty busy from September 22nd, probably even before that, with people arriving for the international plowing match through the 26th, so.
1: And I don't know what the county road is offhand. I think it's Durham Street for Walkerton. But if you come out of Walkerton to the match site, that road is going to be busy as well.
0: They're already putting up the signs that will inform you of traffic and all that jazz. So we are looking forward to it.
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1: Joining me now is Gord Lang, the chair of the International Plowing Match that's coming to Walkerton this month. 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
8: The IPM was asked about 2.5 years ago by our local Bruce County Plowing Match Association. A contingent of about four guys put together a bid set up to be aligned with the 50th anniversary of it on the same property and the same location.
1: No one gets this done alone. I know you have a pretty good committee working for you.
8: I have a five-man steering committee comprised of Brian Willie.

0: 101.71, Mabel Mora with Same Old Love, a.k.a. Selena Gomez. That's her character's name on Only Murders in the Building, which will have its season 6 premiere later this year, December the 8th.
1: Oh, my goodness.
0: December the 8th.
1: Still six going seasons. Strong.
2: Holy Christmas.
1: Martin Short and Steve Martin.
0: Yeah, buddy. We mentioned, of course, the international plowing match, the traffic and stuff will build up going closer to the event. But checking their social media, they're going to have something that is absolutely awesome happening at the international plowing match, a combine demolition derby.
1: Yes. Oh, yeah.
0: That is absolutely fantastic.
1: I'm sure people have been waiting with their old machine because, you know, it's not really a good thing to smash up your machines normally. Kind of expensive.
0: This will happen on the Friday and Saturday of the international plowing match, so the 25th and 26th later this month. And you can sign up. There's some info on the IPM Instagram page, and also
1: yes.
0: The Bruce County International Plowing Match and Rural Expo 2026 Facebook page.
1: Right. They also have an app that you can download, Bruce County app, and find everything you need to know that's IPM related.
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9: 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This year, we're expecting a team of mules to work beside the horses in the north field. Children's activity area, as well as the farm animals for the kids. New this year is Kids Car Show, so bring your pedal car. 4-H kids will be showing their model farm displays in Shed 1. Vendors in and around the arena, as well as the flea market area. There's a dance Friday, Saturday evening, the upstairs auditorium. Saturday evening on the harvest stage, we have Jana LaDuke. Sunday morning, by fire department, breakfast at the fire hall. We have a non-denominational church service.
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0: with an update from CKNXNewsToday.ca, I'm Miranda Chant. Bad driver behavior kept OPP officers busy over the Labor Day long weekend. Officers across West Region laid more than 2,100 charges over the four-day traffic safety campaign, up from 1,600 during the same initiative in 2025. More than half of the charges were for speeding. Another 172 were for seatbelt offenses. 52 drivers were stopped for impaired driving, 37 for stunt driving, and 11 for distracted driving. Gray County councillors will be asked this morning to begin updating the county's aggregated policies and support temporary restrictions on new gravel pit approvals while that work is underway. Adam Bell has the details.
1: The Saugeen Preservation Society is scheduled to appear before the county's Committee of the Whole to call for an aggregate resource inventory and policy study to begin immediately rather than waiting for the county's broader official plan update next year. The group argues Gray County's existing aggregate inventory dates back to 2004 and no longer reflects current development pressures. The presentation says Gray County currently has 139 active aggregate licenses, along with 7 applications for new licenses or expansions.
0: Aggregate development has become an increasingly contentious issue in parts of Gray County. Several proposed operations near the Saugeen River have faced opposition over concerns involving groundwater, truck traffic, noise, and environmental impacts. A feather in the cap of the Hanover Fire Department, its new station has achieved net zero status in the first year of operation, generating 24 megawatts more than it used. The station, which opened last year, has an energy-efficient design which generates solar power, reducing electrical consumption. Prime Minister Mark Carney and his cabinet will be behind closed doors for the next 2 days as the trade war with the U.S. intensifies. They'll be meeting today and tomorrow in Banff, planning out the Liberal government's agenda for the fall sitting of Parliament. Ministers will hear from guest speakers on the economy, Indigenous partnerships, and international affairs. It comes just days after President Donald Trump signed 5 executive orders banning certain Canadian imports, including alcohol and dairy products. The AC/DC concert won't be happening next week in Toronto. The plug was pulled on the September 16th show at Rogers Stadium due to the severe damage the venue sustained during last week's intense storms. Fans who bought tickets through Ticketmaster will automatically receive a refund, while those with resale tickets will have to contact their point of sale for refund information. For more on these and other stories, go to CKNXNewsToday.ca.
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0: The NFL is back, and it kicked off with a rematch of last season's Super Bowl, with the defending champion Seattle Seahawks beating the New England Patriots 13-10. Seattle trailed 10-0 at halftime after losing starting quarterback Sam Darnold just 5 snaps into the season with a hip injury. But Seattle's defense came alive in the second half, which included 2 of Pat's quarterback Drake May's 3 interceptions. The Buffalo Bills are taking a page out of the Sabres playbook when it comes to cross-border relations. The NFL club says both O Canada and the Star Spangled Banner will be performed before its September 17th home opener against the Detroit Lions. The NHL's Sabres perform both national anthems before every home game. The Toronto Blue Jays were shut out as they lost 2-0 to the Athletics last night. The Jays lost 2 of 3 in Sacramento, but Toronto is still 1 game back of Cleveland for the final wild card spot in the American League after the Guardians lost 9-6 to the Orioles.
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0: Mainly sunny today, a high of 21. That'll feel just a bit warmer with the humidity. Tonight, clear, the temperature falling to 10. Tomorrow, mainly sunny, a high of 22. Right now, it's 14.
5: Thank you very much, Miranda. It's just about 6:36. Good morning. Happy Thursday.
6: Hello. Good morning. Coming up, we'll have celebrity status. Where does Michael Bublé go to celebrate his birthday? I'll tell you.
5: Bet you wish you were there, Julie.
6: Well, he could come to my house. I'd make him a cake.
5: And according to a scientific study, this is the most universally liked smell.
6: Oh.
5: Olivia Dean on the one.

0: Dua Lipa and Houdini, 101.7. The one, her hubby, Callum Turner. Is he going to be James Bond? I don't know.
1: Maybe. But he was in the mix for the talks about
0: apparently
1: it.
0: Apparently there's been a decision made, but that decision has not been shared with.
1: No, they wouldn't even tell us.
0: Us important people. 6:42, Julie B and Nick. Smells, sometimes they're good, sometimes they're bad. Like, I'm usually here in the studio before you get here, Julie B, and sometimes I'm sure you walk into the studio and you're like, what's that?
1: Well, usually it's because you've been eating something that yes. You've warmed up.
0: And sometimes maybe that smells like, ew, what is that? Why are you eating that in the studio? I'm here now. That was rude.
1: Most of the time most of the time I don't care.
0: But what is the most appealing smell for you, Julie B?
1: For me?
0: For you.
1: I thought you were going to tell me the one for everyone, you know, worldwide. I'm like, besides smelling a newborn baby's head, I don't know. When you have babies and they smell so baby. I kind of like, you know, some sort of vanilla, caramel, I don't know, some really yummy candles that smell like that. Bacon's not bad either.
0: Nice apple crisp walking into a house.
1: Oh, yeah.
0: An apple crisp was just made, but according to a scientific study, the most universally liked scent is a lime. The smell of a lime.
1: Well, I don't hate that either.
0: Good old citrus.
1: I do like citrus. You can make grapefruit, orange, lime.
0: It can be refreshing just to even smell it.
1: Yeah. Yeah, it's pretty good. I usually bring one. I didn't bring one. I ate one at home already.
0: Well, good. Cause
1: not a lime. An orange.
0: I love eating limes. But, you know, I just picture getting the citrus, though, squirted in your eye, and then that wouldn't mm-hmm. be very pleasurable. But at least you'd like the smell while
1: exactly.
0: you're in that moment of pain.
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0: 101.7 The One, Mike DeMiro and DeNoro with Sam Felt. It is 6:53. Julie B. and Nick, hello to you. The One Big Give, chance to qualify for that coming up sometime between 7 and 8. And then once again between 9 and 10.
1: Be listening for that cue to call and be caller 7 when you do hear it.
0: Right now, we're going to have a look in the world of celebrity. What is happening, Julie B?
1: Sydney Sweeney is stripping down to talk sports in a new ad promoting Novig, a sports prediction market. She protects her modesty, though, with an assortment of strategically placed sports equipment. Sweeney had a hand in creating the ad and is also an equity partner with Novig.
0: I'm not going to watch that commercial.
1: Probably shouldn't.
0: Elsewhere in the world of celeb, Saturday Night Live has revealed the first hosts and musical guests for season 52. And New York Knicks star and the NBA's MVP for 2026, Jalen Brunson and girl group Cat's Eye will kick off the new season on September 26th. Following week, Dakota Johnson will host Meanwhile Across the Pond. The UK version of SNL premieres this Saturday with Jeff Goldblum hosting the opening episode.
1: CBS will celebrate America's highest rated court TV show with Judge Judy, Unfiltered, Unforgettable, a 90-minute primetime anniversary special. That's coming Tuesday, September 22nd on CBS and streaming on Paramount Plus the next day. In the meantime, her son is following in her footsteps with a courtroom show.
0: And down in Australia, some newly discovered species of some plant-feeding insects have been named after Taylor Swift. There's four of them, and they've all been inspired by Taylor's albums, some of them. Swiftiphilus taylorae, Swiftiphilus amator, Intrepidus, and Poetorum, which are the Latin versions of Taylor, Lover, Fearless, and Poets, respectively.
1: Nice. And in case you wondered where Michael Bublé goes to celebrate his birthday, let's just say it's less highbrow than you might think. Bublé posted a video to his socials for his birthday yesterday. He turned 51. Showing him at White Spot, which is a restaurant chain out west, with a pirate pack meal and a candle in one of his burgers.
0: What did he wish for? We'll never know. It is 6:55, and that is your celebrity status.
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0: With an update from CKNXNewsToday.ca, I'm Miranda Chant. As the Canada-U.S. trade war continues to intensify, Prime Minister Mark Carney and his cabinet will be huddling for 2 days of meetings. The cabinet retreat in Banff will see ministers hear from guest speakers on the economy, Indigenous partnerships, and international affairs in closed-door sessions today and tomorrow. They'll also be laying out the Liberal government's plans for the fall sitting of Parliament. The meetings come days after U.S. President Donald Trump lashed out at Canada, banning certain imports of Canadian goods, including alcohol. Trump is also now claiming Canada is dying to make a deal with the U.S. There's a call for a major review of Grey County's aggregate policies. The Saugeen Preservation Society will appear before County Council today to urge councillors to launch a study to replace the 2004 Aggregate Inventory Master Plan to prepare for the 2027 Official Plan update. The Preservation Society argues the existing study is now more than two decades old and no longer provides an adequate foundation for decisions involving new or expanded aggregate operations. The group also wants a temporary pause on new gravel pit approvals while updated rules are developed. Hanover's new fire hall has achieved net zero status after its first year in operation. The station was completed in 2025 and was designed to generate solar power while reducing electrical consumption through an energy-efficient design. Fire Chief Jeff Deniger told council in an update this week the building is operating better than intended.
1: So between July 1st of 2025 and June 30th of 2026, we produced 303.2 megawatts and we utilized 279.1 megawatts. The station generated 24.1 megawatts more electricity than it consumed during the reporting period, which exceeds the net zero requirement and represents a positive energy balance for the first full year of operation.
0: Staff say the excess energy that is generated goes into a credit for the fire hall's billing account. Too many drivers appeared to have been in a rush over the long weekend. West Region OPP released the results of their Labor Day weekend traffic safety enforcement campaign with more than 1,000 charges laid for speeding. That's up from 814 last year and accounts for over half of all charges laid during the four-day initiative. Impaired driving was up slightly with 52 charges laid, up from 50 on Labor Day weekend 2025. 172 tickets were also issued for seatbelt infractions. For more on these and other stories, go to cknxnewstoday.ca.
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0: The Toronto Blue Jays suffered possibly their worst loss of the year yesterday as they dropped the rubber match in the series against the Athletics 2-0. The A's have the worst run differential in baseball, yet the Jays couldn't muster any offensive swagger in the shutout. Toronto is one game behind Cleveland, which lost 9-5 to Baltimore later Wednesday in the race for the final AL wildcard. The Seattle Seahawks defense intercepted Patriots quarterback Drake May 3 times in the fourth quarter to beat New England 13-10 in the first game of the NFL season. Seahawks quarterback Sam Darnold left the game with a hip injury, but backup Drew Locke led Seattle on 2 late scoring drives. The Edmonton Oilers have signed forward Alex Formanton to a 1-year deal. He is one of 5 players who was acquitted of sexual assault following an incident in 2018 after a Hockey Canada event celebrating their World Junior title.
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0: mainly sunny today, a high of 21. That'll feel just a bit warmer with the humidity. Tonight, clear, the temperature falling to 10. Tomorrow, mainly sunny, a high of 22. Right now, it's 14.
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5: Thank you very much, Joanne Miranda. It's 7:06. Good morning.
6: Hello. Good morning. Julie B and Nick here. The One Morning Show. Celebration time is coming up. Who's celebrating? Tell us. We'll tell everybody.
5: Websites, 1017theone.ca is best. Also, we're going to have a chance to qualify for the One Big Give sometime before 8 o'clock. And what would you rather have, a used car or a new phone? Jonas Brothers on the One.

0: Martin Garrix and Ed Sheeran, today's best music with Repeat It, 101.7 The One. It is 7:13. Julie B. and Nick, hello.
1: Hey, good morning. Mainly sunny day today. High around, 25 maybe is what it'll feel like.
0: Good times. All right, Julie B., would you rather have a new phone or a used car?
1: Used car. Hi. As long as I get to pick it. I mean, you're not just showing me some rattle trap.
0: Here is a neon, a Dodge Neon for you there, Julie B. But yesterday, it's maybe not as expensive as a car, but it's darn expensive. One of the new items that Apple revealed yesterday at their Apple event in California. It's their first foldable smartphone. It's called the iPhone Duo.
2: This is an iPhone. It's not the first iPhone to have your favorite apps or the first to fit comfortably in your hand. It is the first iPhone to do this. So when you open Photos
1: with the tablet,
2: you'll really see the big picture. And when you browse Safari,
1: I had a foldable cell phone before. It wasn't a smartphone. You can bring
0: two apps. Motorola Razr?
1: No, mine was called a Kibo.
0: Hi. You can get directions. Well, this thing will be available next month for us here in Canada, if you can afford it.
1: And for you and me in about 10 years. Yeah. It's usually when I end up getting the, you know, like I'm at the iPhone 13 now, which is, pretty big for me.
0: Exactly. Yeah, we'll search for one on Marketplace in 6-7 years.
1: Yeah, exactly.
0: But if you want to know the prices for these things.
1: Oh, God. Probably not.
0: Holy Christmas. These are Canadian prices. So for the foldable iPhone, the Duo. You're starting at basically $3,000 for the cheapest model.
1: Wow.
0: The cheapest model. It can go up to nearly $5,000.
1: To be fair, you can't usually get a really good used car for that. However.
0: Yeah.
1: It goes a long way to something else.
0: But your cell phone provider may be sending you some possible, hey, did you want to upgrade your new phone, your device?
1: Is it time to upgrade to a tablet?
0: No, I haven't finished paying off the old one yet. Thanks for asking.
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2: And a belated wish for yesterday. Billy Brand in Zurich turning 38. Daddy, we know you're a big deal. Happy birthday, Daddy. Love from Jillian, Jamie, Jocelyn, John, Jesse, and Joseph.
0: Bruce Robertson of Wingham, 89 today. Wishing the best dad, grandpa, and great-grandpa the very best day. Thank you for always being there for all of us. 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
1: 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Mornings on The One.
11: Yeah, bunks on rungs. Can't.

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1: 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Bad driver behavior kept OPP officers busy over the Labor Day long weekend. Officers across West Region laid more than 2,100 charges over the four-day traffic safety campaign, up from 1,600 during the same initiative in 2025. More than half of the charges were for speeding. Another 172 were for seatbelt offenses. 52 drivers were stopped for impaired driving, 37 for stunt driving, and 11 for distracted driving. Gray County councillors will be asked this morning to begin updating the county's aggregated policies and support temporary restrictions on new gravel pit approvals while that work is underway. Adam Bell has the details.
2: The Saugeen Preservation Society is scheduled to appear before the county's Committee of the Whole to call for an aggregate resource inventory and policy study to begin immediately rather than waiting for the county's broader official plan update next year. The group argues Gray County's existing aggregate inventory dates back to 2004 and no longer reflects current development pressures. The presentation says Gray County currently has 139 active aggregate licenses, along with 7 applications for new licenses or expansions.
1: Aggregate development has become an increasingly contentious issue in parts of Gray County. Several proposed operations near the Saugeen River have faced opposition over concerns involving groundwater, truck traffic, noise, and environmental impacts. A feather in the cap of the Hanover Fire Department, its new station has achieved net zero status in the first year of operation, generating 24 megawatts more than it used. The station, which opened last year, has an energy-efficient design which generates solar power, reducing electrical consumption. Prime Minister Mark Carney and his cabinet will be behind closed doors for the next 2 days as the trade war with the U.S. intensifies. They'll be meeting today and tomorrow in Banff, planning out the Liberal government's agenda for the fall sitting of Parliament. Ministers will hear from guest speakers on the economy, Indigenous partnerships, and international affairs. It comes just days after President Donald Trump signed 5 executive orders banning certain Canadian imports, including alcohol and dairy products. The AC/DC concert won't be happening next week in Toronto. The plug was pulled on the September 16th show at Rogers Stadium due to the severe damage the venue sustained during last week's intense storms. Fans who bought tickets through Ticketmaster will automatically receive a refund, while those with resale tickets will have to contact their point of sale for refund information. For more on these and other stories, go to cknxnewstoday.ca.
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1: The NFL is back, and it kicked off with a rematch of last season's Super Bowl, with the defending champion Seattle Seahawks beating the New England Patriots 13-10. Seattle trailed 10-0 at halftime after losing starting quarterback Sam Darnold just 5 snaps into the season with a hip injury. But Seattle's defense came alive in the second half, which included 2 of Pats quarterback Drake May's 3 interceptions. The Buffalo Bills are taking a page out of the Sabres playbook when it comes to cross-border relations. The NFL club says both O Canada and the Star Spangled Banner will be performed before its September 17th home opener against the Detroit Lions. The NHL's Sabres perform both national anthems before every home game. The Toronto Blue Jays were shut out as they lost 2-0 to the Athletics last night. The Jays lost 2 of 3 in Sacramento, but Toronto is still one game back of Cleveland for the final wild card spot in the American League after the Guardians lost 9-6 to the Orioles.
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1: Mainly sunny today, a high of 21. That'll feel just a bit warmer with the humidity. Tonight, clear, the temperature falling to 10. Tomorrow, mainly sunny, a high of 22. Right now, it's 14.
5: Thank you very much, Miranda. 7:36. Good morning.
6: Hello. Good morning. Welcome to the One Morning Show. Julie B. and Nick here. Happy Thursday.
5: Have we done that contest yet there, Julie?
6: I don't think I heard the cue to call.
5: 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Might be coming up soon. Taylor Swift on the one.

Mornings on The One with Julie B and Nick. 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

0: 101.71 Maroon 5 and This Love. It is 7:43.
1: Yeah, and we did play that cue to call for the one big give.
0: Yeah, we did. And when you hear it with us in the morning after 7 and after 9, you're going to be calling number 7 to qualify.
2: Hi.
1: Hi. Who's that? Besides.
2: Pardon? It's Beverly.
1: Beverly?
2: Yes.
1: All right, Beverly. You're caller number 7.
2: Perfect. That's great.
0: Beverly from Walkerton could be winning the One Big Give October 30th, which includes a whole bunch of stuff presented by Westside Nurseries.
1: Yes, and from Westside Nurseries in Owen Sound, a $5,000 patio furniture set.
0: $1,000. 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
0: Somebody's going to win October 30th, so still lots of chances to qualify. Yesterday, we had online qualifier in Mildmay, Chris Spears. Sherry Miller of Durham and Gail Lippert of Walkerton were qualifiers via text yesterday afternoon.
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0: We'll have another chance to qualify after 9 this morning.
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0: 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Good luck. About 20 minutes. Good luck to you for Prize of Palooza. Movie passes and McDonald's combos could be yours.
1: That's right. But first, just ahead of our 8 o'clock news, Miranda's in with headlines.
2: Coming up at the top of the hour, a group is calling on Gray County to update its gravel pit policies. Speeding accounted for half of all charges laid by West Region OPP over the Labor Day long weekend. And confirmation, a third tornado hit southwestern Ontario during last week's storms. These stories and more coming up at 8 o'clock.
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0: With an update from CKNXNewsToday.ca, I'm Miranda Chant. Bray County councillors are being asked to begin a major review of the county's aggregate policies and support temporary restrictions on new gravel pit approvals. The Saugeen Preservation Society will appear before council this morning to call for an aggregate resource inventory and policy study to begin ahead of the 2027 official plan update. Its presentation says the county has 139 active aggregate licenses and 7 applications for new or expanded operations. Aggregate development has been a contentious issue in parts of Gray County, particularly in West Gray, where several proposed operations near the Saugeen River have faced public opposition. A Labor Day long weekend crackdown on bad driver behavior led to more than 2,100 charges. West Region OPP zeroed in on aggressive, distracted, and impaired driving, as well as those not wearing seatbelts over the four-day initiative. More than half of the charges laid were for speeding, with just over 1,000 ticketed for the offense, up from 814 during the same time last year. The Hanover Fire Department's new station is using less energy than it creates. At this week's meeting, council heard in the first year of operation, the hall consumed 24 megawatts less than it produced, meaning it exceeded the requirement for net zero status. Director of Corporate Services Yelena Savick says the town will now be able to send the results to the Federation of Canadian Municipalities Green Municipal Fund to access $100,000 in grant funding.
1: Some of the criteria associated with the grant funding was that it be a net zero building. I'm not sure if there was a clawback provision if it wasn't a net zero building, but there was a holdback from the funder that wasn't to be released until we met that criteria. So now that we've met that criteria, that holdback has been released, we now have access to the full funding.
0: In our daily poll question, powered by Walkerton Toyota, we're asking if you'd like to see more net zero municipal buildings in Midwestern Ontario. Answer at cknxnewstoday.ca/poll. Confirmation a third tornado was produced in southwestern Ontario during last week's damaging storms. The Northern Tornadoes Project says an EF1 hit just north of Wellesley September 2nd, ripping off parts of a barn roof and downing trees and power lines. The researchers from Western University previously found 2 other tornadoes and a downburst moved through the Tavistock area the same day. They have yet to make a determination if one struck Seaforth. Ukrainian President Volodymyr Zelensky will be meeting with Prime Minister Mark Carney. The pair will have a face-to-face today before the Ukrainian president addresses cabinet ministers gathered for a 2-day retreat in Banff. For more on these and other stories, go to cknxnewstoday.ca.
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0: Toronto Blue Jays suffered possibly their worst loss of the year yesterday as they dropped the rubber match in the series against the Athletics 2-0. The A's have the worst run differential in baseball, yet the Jays couldn't muster any offensive swagger in the shutout. Toronto is one game behind Cleveland, which lost 9-5 to Baltimore later Wednesday in the race for the final AL wildcard. The Seattle Seahawks defense intercepted Patriots quarterback Drake May 3 times in the fourth quarter to beat New England 13-10 in the first game of the NFL season. Seahawks quarterback Sam Darnold left the game with a hip injury, but backup Drew Locke led Seattle on 2 late scoring drives. The Edmonton Oilers have signed forward Alex Formanton to a 1-year deal. He is one of 5 players who was acquitted of sexual assault following an incident in 2018 after a Hockey Canada event celebrating their World Junior title.
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0: mainly sunny today, a high of 21. That'll feel just a bit warmer with the humidity. Tonight, clear, the temperature falling to 10. Tomorrow, mainly sunny, a high of 22. Right now, it's 14.
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2: music. Thank you, Miranda. It's 8:06. Good morning. Happy Thursday.
3: Hey, good morning. Coming up, we will have Prize-a-Palooza, your chance to be off to McDonald's and the movie.
2: That's right. 6.5 minutes away from your chance. One Direction after Lola Young. Messy on the one.

0: 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It is at 8:13. Julie B and Nick. Hello.
1: Hello, good morning. I see some sunshine outside our window. That's the way it's going to stay for the day. 21 for the high. Might feel like 25.
0: All right, Prize of Palooza time. We're going to play a clip here of a famous person in just a moment. You're going to have to give us a call with your guess for Prize of Palooza. 1-877-663-1017 on the CSN Collision Center's studio line.
1: Up for grabs, we have some combo meals at McDonald's that you can win. You can use those in Wingham, Godrich, Exeter, Kincardine, Mitchell, or Grand Bend.
0: Plus movie passes for the Park Theater Godrich or the Paramount in Hanover. The drive-in is closing this weekend.
1: Yeah.
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1: That's right. And if you do win those tickets, you'll just have to hang on to it if you want to use them for the drive-in.
0: All right. Clip here of a famous person. Who is this?
2: 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Gene Hackman standing there listening. I feel like it's over here, and it was like...
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1: Famous person, who is it?
3: I said to the director, I said, look, I don't feel like it's right. Gene Hackman standing there listening. I feel like it's over here, and it was like.
1: And who is it?
4: Is it? Oh my God, my brain isn't working. The guy from Dances with Wolves, Kevin Costner.
2: There you go.
4: Oh my God.
2: If you had named.
4: I'm getting there.
2: If you had named all his movies, I'd have given it to you. That's
4: like
2: Jen.
4: He's got a very distinctive voice. It is Jen from Chesley and the Foxcroft commuting crew. School office school crew.
1: And we wish Kathy Cormack a good day as well.
2: Yes, she did. Happy third day of school.
1: 8:18 is the time. We'll have that same prize pack tomorrow morning around the same time. We're also going to have a visitor.
2: Carpool.
1: Visitors.
4: Yeah.
1: Yes. Pet of the week coming up in a little bit as well. Lizzo and About Damn Time on the one.

0: Lizzo in About Damn Time, 101.7 The One. It's 8:21. Julie B and Nick, hello to you.
1: Hello. 21 for the high today. Sunshine as well. Looks like a good one.
0: A little warmer with the humidity. Thank you, Mother Nature, for that. We got the half-price seats we mentioned coming up next week. And also, we're going to have another chance for the one big give qualifying after 9 o'clock sometime. And Chris Spears of Mild May qualifying online yesterday at 101.7theone.ca. Now, Gail Lippert of Walkerton and Sherry Miller of Durham texting qualifiers yesterday afternoon.
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0: with an update from CKNXNewsToday.ca, I'm Miranda Chant. As the Canada-U.S. trade war continues to intensify, Prime Minister Mark Carney and his cabinet will be huddling for 2 days of meetings. The cabinet retreat in Banff will see ministers hear from guest speakers on the economy, Indigenous partnerships, and international affairs in closed-door sessions today and tomorrow. They'll also be laying out the Liberal government's plans for the fall sitting of Parliament. The meetings come days after U.S. President Donald Trump lashed out at Canada, banning certain imports of Canadian goods, including alcohol. Trump is also now claiming Canada is dying to make a deal with the U.S. There's a call for a major review of Grey County's aggregate policies. The Saugeen Preservation Society will appear before County Council today to urge councillors to launch a study to replace the 2004 Aggregate Inventory Master Plan to prepare for the 2027 Official Plan update. The Preservation Society argues the existing study is now more than two decades old and no longer provides an adequate foundation for decisions involving new or expanded aggregate operations. The group also wants a temporary pause on new gravel pit approvals while updated rules are developed. Hanover's new fire hall has achieved net zero status after its first year in operation. The station was completed in 2025 and was designed to generate solar power while reducing electrical consumption through an energy-efficient design. Fire Chief Jeff Deniger told council in an update this week the building is operating better than intended.
1: So between July 1st of 2025 and June 30th of 2026, we produced 303.2 megawatts and we utilized 279.1 megawatts. The station generated 24.1 megawatts more electricity than it consumed during the reporting period, which exceeds the net zero requirement and represents a positive energy balance for the first full year of operation.
0: Staff say the excess energy that is generated goes into a credit for the fire hall's billing account. Too many drivers appeared to have been in a rush over the long weekend. West Region OPP released the results of their Labor Day weekend traffic safety enforcement campaign with more than 1,000 charges laid for speeding. That's up from 814 last year and accounts for over half of all charges laid during the four-day initiative. Impaired driving was up slightly with 52 charges laid, up from 50 on Labor Day weekend 2025. 172 tickets were also issued for seatbelt infractions. For more on these and other stories, go to cknxnewstoday.ca.
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0: The NFL is back and it kicked off with a rematch of last season's Super Bowl with the defending champion Seattle Seahawks beating the New England Patriots 13-10. Seattle trailed 10-0 at halftime after losing starting quarterback Sam Darnold just five snaps into the season with a hip injury. But Seattle's defense came alive in the second half, which included two of Pats quarterback Drake May's three interceptions. The Buffalo Bills are taking a page out of the Sabres playbook when it comes to cross-border relations. The NFL club says both O Canada and the Star Spangled Banner will be performed before its September 17th home opener against the Detroit Lions. The NHL Sabres perform both national anthems before every home game. The Toronto Blue Jays were shut out as they lost 2-0 to the Athletics last night. The Jays lost 2 of 3 in Sacramento, but Toronto is still one game back of Cleveland for the final wild card spot in the American League after the Guardians lost 9-6 to the Orioles.
4: 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My dog likes to run around the farm. And my dog eats the Great Canadian Dog Food. 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The food is produced and bagged here in Canada. And the price, about half of some of the others. 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
0: Mainly sunny today, a high of 21. That'll feel a bit warmer with the humidity. Tonight, clear skies, the temperature dropping to 10. Tomorrow, mainly sunny, a high of 22. Right now, it's 15.
5: Thank you very much, Miranda. It's 8:35. Good morning.
6: Hey, good morning. Welcome to Thursday. Julie B and Nick here on the One Morning Show, celebrating our 15th year together.
5: We're going to be joined by some visitors. Kathy from Adopt-A-Pet Pet Rescue in either Meow Meow or Ruff Ruff. We'll find out. And they walk through the door in a few minutes. Olivia Rodrigo first.

0: 101.7 The One, Naomi Sharon. Was it ever love? You know what? It might be love at first sight with these puppies.
1: Pet of the Week time brought to you by the Great Canadian Dog Food and Adopt-A-Pet Pet Rescue in Lucknow. We have a couple of doggies here, Kathy. Who are these? Are these siblings for one thing? Or?
2: Yeah, these are girls. That's and cool. This is Cora. And this is Mel. And Mel means honey in Brazilian. So that's why she was named that, I guess, by the owner. They're 1.5 years old, and they're Cavalier King Charles Spaniels.
0: Yes.
2: And we are just working on getting their spay appointments, but they have their vaccines up to date.
0: They're so cute.
1: They're licking their lips.
2: So they were raised with little boys, and they're used to the dogs, and they seem to be fine with cats and everything else. Unfortunately, they did get kicked out of their apartment building for their barking, so they won't be suited for an apartment or a condo, that type of thing.
0: Just good to know information. Anything else we need to know?
2: I think that... if you desensitize them to coming and going, there won't be any more barking. They've been really good at my house, but when they get very excited about a car ride or anything like that, then they start up again.
0: Okay.
1: Are you looking to keep them together? Or?
2: Ideally, they have been together for their whole life so far, so we'd like to keep them together. And because they're so small, they're really not that big of a hassle to be kept together either. They're only about 20 pounds each.
1: Mm-hmm. Well, how can people find out more online?
2: They're going to be on our website, adoptapet.lucknow.on.ca, and our Facebook page, Adopt a Pet Pet Rescue, Lucknow, Ontario, Canada.
0: Our pets of the week, Mel and Cora.
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1: 101.71 Coleman Hell and Two Heads. It's 8:49. Sometimes two heads are not better than one. Julie, B, and Nick. Hello.
2: Two talking heads.
1: 8:49 is the time. We're looking at a decent day. 21 the high today, but a little warmer with the humidity. About 25. And overnight, dropping a low of 10.
2: Ooh. That's Julie Land weather right there.
1: Anytime it's a low of 10, Julie B says, ooh. Right now, we're going to have a look in the world of celebrity. What is going on?
2: Sydney Sweeney is stripping down to talk sports in a new ad promoting Novig, a sports prediction market. She protects her modesty, though, with an assortment of strategically placed sports equipment. Sweeney had a hand in creating the ad and is also an equity partner with Novig. Not sure those watching the ad are going to remember what it's for, though.
1: No, I will never use the app, but I will watch the video. This week, Saturday Night Live revealed its first hosts and musical guests for the upcoming season 52. Later this month, New York Knicks star and the NBA Finals MVP for 2026, Jalen Brunson. He's going to host, and girl group Cat's Eye will kick off the new season as a musical guest September 26th. The following week will be Dakota Johnson. She's going to host, meanwhile, across the pond, the UK version of SNL premieres this Saturday with Jeff Goldblum hosting their opening episode.
2: You can't always see the stars from Toronto, but they will be out in full force starting today. The Toronto International Film Festival gets underway and runs until the 20th. Penelope Cruz will be there to receive the TIFF Special Tribute Award and to promote Bunker alongside Javier Bardem. Other notable names include Channing Tatum, Seth Rogen, Cynthia Erivo, Kate Blanchett, and Helen Mirren.
1: Several newly discovered species of plant-feeding insects down in Australia have been named after Taylor Swift. The four species have been bestowed names that all start with Swiftiphilus, and second names Taylorae, Amator, Intrepidus, and Poetorum, which are Latin versions of Taylor, Lover, Fearless, and Poets.
2: And in case you wondered where Michael Bublé goes to celebrate his birthday, let's just say it's less highbrow than you might think. Bublé posted a video to his socials for his birthday yesterday, showing him at White Spot with a Pirate Pack meal and a candle in one of his burgers.
1: It is 8:51. No word if he wished for Julie B.
2: But maybe that is, I'll make him a cake.
1: That is your celebrity status.
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0: With an update from CKNXNewsToday.ca, I'm Miranda Chant. Bad driver behavior kept OPP officers busy over the Labor Day long weekend. Officers across West Region laid more than 2,100 charges over the four-day traffic safety campaign, up from 1,600 during the same initiative in 2025. More than half of the charges were for speeding. Another 172 were for seatbelt offenses. 52 drivers were stopped for impaired driving, 37 for stunt driving, and 11 for distracted driving. Gray County councillors will be asked this morning to begin updating the county's aggregated policies and support temporary restrictions on new gravel pit approvals while that work is underway. Adam Bell has the details.
1: The Saugeen Preservation Society is scheduled to appear before the county's Committee of the Whole to call for an aggregate resource inventory and policy study to begin immediately rather than waiting for the county's broader official plan update next year. The group argues Gray County's existing aggregate inventory dates back to 2004 and no longer reflects current development pressures. The presentation says Gray County currently has 139 active aggregate licenses, along with 7 applications for new licenses or expansions.
0: Aggregate development has become an increasingly contentious issue in parts of Gray County. Several proposed operations near the Saugeen River have faced opposition over concerns involving groundwater, truck traffic, noise, and environmental impacts. A feather in the cap of the Hanover Fire Department, its new station has achieved net zero status in the first year of operation, generating 24 megawatts more than it used. The station, which opened last year, has an energy-efficient design which generates solar power, reducing electrical consumption. Prime Minister Mark Carney and his cabinet will be behind closed doors for the next 2 days as the trade war with the U.S. intensifies. They'll be meeting today and tomorrow in Banff, planning out the Liberal government's agenda for the fall sitting of Parliament. Ministers will hear from guest speakers on the economy, Indigenous partnerships, and international affairs. It comes just days after President Donald Trump signed 5 executive orders banning certain Canadian imports, including alcohol and dairy products. The AC/DC concert won't be happening next week in Toronto. The plug was pulled on the September 16th show at Rogers Stadium due to the severe damage the venue sustained during last week's intense storms. Fans who bought tickets through Ticketmaster will automatically receive a refund, while those with resale tickets will have to contact their point of sale for refund information. For more on these and other stories, go to cknxnewstoday.ca.
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0: Mainly sunny today, a high of 21 that'll feel a bit warmer with the humidity. Tonight, clear skies, the temperature dropping to 10. Tomorrow, mainly sunny, a high of 22. Right now, it's 15.
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5: Thanks very much, Miranda. It's 9:04. Good morning.
6: Hello. Good morning. It's a National School Picture Day today, even if it's not actually yours at school. Show us those old school photos, parents, though. We want to see yours. Big hair from the 80s. fun clothes. I don't know.
5: Was it in black and white?
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0: 101.7 The One, Beyonce and Crazy in Love. It's 921. Julie B. and Nick. She recently celebrated her B-Day.
1: Ah, her B-Day. And the 20th anniversary of her album called B-Day.
0: Yeah, that's right. 921, Julie B. and Nick will still have a chance to qualify for the one big give sometime before 10 o'clock. It is National School Picture Day today. I know our kids aren't getting their actual school photos today, but they will in the near future. What on earth is that?
1: It's my microphone, is that your microphone? I think.
0: The aliens have taken over. I don't know if you heard that weird sound, but
1: I think it's still working, though. Fingers crossed. We are making a post on the One Morning Show Facebook page. You can have a look there if you haven't found us. That's our newest page for the One. And you can have a look at our old photos. Mine are from high school, and yours are from like kindergarten and grade one, which honestly, they were probably taken in the same years.
0: Yeah. Just about. Would have been like 83, 84 for me, and which seems like yesterday, but it was obviously not.
1: When I started high school, so yeah.
0: We have aged. You can check that. Just search for The One Morning Show on Facebook, and we'll have a chance to qualify for the One Big Give presented by Westside Nurseries before 10 o'clock.
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0: Carl Wolf, 101.7, the one, no slowing down. Not going to do it. Not going to do it.
1: Not going to do it.
0: It's 9:36. You heard that cue to call for?
1: Yes, the one big give. And when you hear it, you need to be caller number 7.
0: Hello?
2: Hi, good morning. Caller number 7?
1: Yeah, you are.
2: Get out of town. Excellent.
1: Who's this?
2: It's Connie Hodgins.
1: All right, Connie, you are now in the big draw for the one big give.
2: Excellent.
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1: Forecast looking fab. Mostly sunshine today. High 21, could feel like 25. Clear and down to about 10 overnight tonight. Mainly sunny tomorrow with a high of 22. And Saturday, sun and cloud, chance of showers, high of 25.
0: 19 in Owen Sound right now. Clinton at 18. Tobermory at 18. And it's 18 outside the One here in Wingham.

0: I roll with Skater Boy 101.71. Shaboozy, a bar song before that. That song spent a lot of weeks on the Billboard Hot 100.
1: It did, and I saw a reel yesterday.
0: The number one spot.
1: It had nothing to do with how well it did on the charts, and it was like turned into an Irish folk song or shanty song type. It was awesome. But it's like, you know how he says at the bar, we're getting tipsy. So like, if you imagine that as an Irish song, it
0: imagine
1: was
0: that
1: fantastic.
0: At 1 a.m. at a bar.
1: Yeah. It's like home for a rest. When, yes. Yeah, that comes on at the end of the night. There's nothing wrong with that.
0: 9:49 is the time. We are going to say farewell. Don't forget, this afternoon, chance to qualify for the One Big Give via text.
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0: And we'll have a Friday opportunity tomorrow morning after 7 and after 9. Enjoy your day, be safe, and we'll talk to you then.
1: Bye-bye.
0: Ciao for now.
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8: 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A contingent of about four guys put together a bid set up to be aligned with the 50th anniversary of it on the same property and the same location.
1: No one gets this done alone. I know you have a pretty good committee working for you.
8: I have a five-man steering committee comprised of Brian Willie Dales, Bill Clancy, Bill Walker, Andy Dales, and Jairus Maas. Under them, there's 64 committees. I think we're up to about 1,400 volunteers.
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0: 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Bray County councillors are being asked to begin a major review of the county's aggregate policies and support temporary restrictions on new gravel pit approvals. The Saugeen Preservation Society will appear before council this morning to call for an aggregate resource inventory and policy study to begin ahead of the 2027 official plan update. Aggregate developments have been a contentious issue in parts of Gray County, particularly West Gray, where several proposed operations near the Saugeen River have faced public opposition. A Labor Day long weekend crackdown on bad driver behavior led to more than 2,100 charges. West Region OPP zeroed in on aggressive, distracted, and impaired driving, as well as those not wearing seatbelts over the four-day initiative. More than half of the charges laid were for speeding, with just over 1,000 tickets for the offense, up from 814 during the same time last year. Confirmation: a third tornado was produced in southwestern Ontario during last week's damaging storms. The Northern Tornadoes Project says an EF1 hit just north of Wellesley September 2nd, ripping off parts of a barn roof and downing trees and power lines. The researchers from Western University previously found two other tornadoes and a downburst move through the Tavistock area the same day. They have yet to make a determination if one struck Seaforth. Mainly sunny today, a high of 21. That'll feel just a bit warmer with the humidity. Tonight, clear, a low of 10. Tomorrow, mainly sunny, a high of 22. Right now, it's 17. For more on these and other stories, go to cknxnewstoday.ca.
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0: 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Ontario's premier is reiterating that Prime Minister Mark Carney was right to walk away from trade talks with the U.S. Speaking today to the Toronto Region Board of Trade, Doug Ford called what the Americans were offering an absolutely terrible deal that would have destroyed Canada's economy. He added that Canadians now have to be prepared to withstand the pain that comes with showing that Canada will stand up for itself. The provincial government also announced today it's expanding eligibility for a $1 billion tariff relief program for affected Ontario businesses and workers. Too many drivers appear to have been in a rush over the long weekend. West Region OPP released the results of their Labor Day weekend traffic safety enforcement campaign with more than 1,000 charges laid for speeding. That's up from 814 last year and accounts for over half of all charges laid during the four-day initiative. There's a call for a major review of Grey County's aggregate policies. The Sauguin Prevention Society will appear before council today to urge councillors to launch a study to replace the 2004 aggregate inventory master plan to prepare for the 2027 official plan update. Preservation Society argues the existing study is now more than two decades old and no longer provides an adequate foundation for decisions involving new or expanded aggregate operations. The group also wants a temporary pause on new gravel pit approvals while updated rules are developed. Mainly sunny today, a high of 21 that'll feel a bit warmer with the humidity. Tonight, clear, a low of 10. Tomorrow, mainly sunny, a high of 22. Right now, it's 19. 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
9: Only sunny today, a high of 21. That'll feel just a bit warmer with the humidity. Tonight, clear skies, the temperature dropping to 10. Tomorrow, mainly sunny, a high of 22.

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1: 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A contingent of about 4 guys put together a bid set up to be aligned with the 50th anniversary of it on the same property and the same location.
0: No one gets this done alone. I know you have a pretty good committee working for you.
1: I have a 5-man steering committee comprised of Brian Willie Dales, Bill Clancy, Bill Walker, Andy Dales, and Jairus Maas. Under them, there's 64 committees. I think we're up to about 1,400 volunteers.
0: Anything else we need to know?
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0: For more, go to the website ipm2026.org, download the Bruce County app for all things IPM, and follow them on Facebook and Instagram.
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0: With an update from CKNXNewsToday.ca, I'm Janice McKay. An alert has been issued by Grey Goose Public Health after three opioid-related overdoses over the weekend. According to the health unit, they took place in Owen Sound on September 5th and 6th. The suspected substance was fentanyl in one case and unknown in the other. Those who use drugs are continuously encouraged to have naloxone on hand and always to have a sober friend with them who can administer it in case of an overdose. The health unit reminds people that the Good Samaritan Act provides legal protection for those who seek emergency help during an overdose. Grey Roots Museum and Archives will close for a month as Grey County completes the final phase of a major roof replacement. Manager Jill Patterson says the work was planned for years as part of Grey County's long-term capital program.
1: This is actually the final section of the roof here at Grey Roots to be replaced. There was a section done in 2023 and a section done in 2024.
0: The museum will be closed from September 15th to October 14th, with plans to reopen October 15th. Ontario is expanding financial support for businesses caught in an escalating trade war with the U.S. as new American duties and import bans target Canadian steel, aluminum, dairy, and alcohol. The province is broadening eligibility for the Protect Ontario Financing Program and the Ontario Together Trade Fund. Officials say the funds will provide immediate loan relief and grants to help local businesses keep workers on the payroll, handle operating costs, and shift supply chains away from the U.S. Bruce Power has successfully secured $800 million through its latest green bond issuance to help fund the ongoing life extension project at its Tiverton nuclear site. The private placement closed earlier this month, pushing the operator's total green financing to $4.1 billion since becoming the world's first nuclear issuer in 2021. Lead financial agents, including RBC, CIBC, and National Bank, facilitated the sale to institutional investors seeking sustainable assets. Bruce Power Chief Financial Officer Kevin Kelly says strong market demand highlights investor confidence in the company's long-term operations, noting the funds directly support Ontario's growing clean energy needs. Hanover's new fire hall is officially beating its net zero energy goals. In its first full year of operation, the $7 million facility generated 24 more megawatt hours of solar power than it consumed, exceeding energy standards. Fire Chief Jeff Dentinger reported the success to council this week. The milestone allows the town to unlock $100,000 in grant funding from the Federation of Canadian Municipalities Green Municipal Fund. And the CKNX News Today question of the day is powered by Walkerton Toyota. We want to know, would you like to see more net zero municipal buildings in Midwestern Ontario? So far, about 55% say they would. To answer and for more news, go to CKNXNewsToday.ca.
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4: Travel day for the Toronto Blue Jays. They're back in Toronto for three this weekend against the Baltimore Orioles. Jays begin today one game behind the Cleveland Guardians for the final American League wildcard spot. Baltimore is just three back. O's expected to start former Jay Chris Bassitt on Friday night in a game you can hear on AM920 CKNX. Year-end double elimination tournament matchups for the Huron County Fastball League have been made official. Games begin tomorrow night at Ketterson Park in Mitchell. 7 o'clock matchups feature Fullerton against Walton and Godrich against Moncton. A good one at 9, defending champion Brussels Tigers ended up finishing dead last this season. They open up their defense against the Brussels Bangers. New England Patriots receiver A.J. Brown is believed to have suffered a high ankle sprain in last night's loss to Seattle. He has an MRI scheduled for later today. NFL Thursday Nighter has the 49ers taking on the Rams at 8:30. And former NHL coach and longtime broadcaster Barry Melrose has died. He was 70 years old at the time of his death. For CKNX Sports, I'm Adam Bell.
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0: Increasingly cloudy this afternoon with gusty northwest winds. Clearing tonight with a low of 8 degrees. Sunshine on the way for tomorrow, high 23, and remaining clear tomorrow night with a low of 11. For Saturday, cloudy with the chance of showers, high 25 and a low of 15. And for Sunday, partly sunny with possible showers, high 22 and a low of 11. Currently, it's 21 degrees.
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0: 101.7 The One. Julie B and Nick. Mornings on The One. If you missed this morning, you missed a lot.
1: What is the most appealing smell for you, Julie B?
2: For me?
1: Yeah.
2: I thought you were going to tell me the one for everyone, you know, worldwide. I'm like, besides smelling a newborn baby's head, I don't know. When you have babies and they smell so baby. I kind of like, you know, some sort of vanilla, caramel, I don't know, some really yummy candles that smell like that. Bacon's not bad either.
1: Nice apple crisp walking into
2: the
1: house.
2: Oh, yeah.
1: An apple crisp was just made, but according to a scientific study, the most universally liked scent is a lime. The smell of a lime.
2: Well, I don't hate that either.
1: Good old citrus.
2: I do like citrus. You mean grapefruit, orange, lime.
1: It can be refreshing just to even smell it.
2: Yeah. Yeah, it's pretty good. I usually bring one. I didn't bring one. I ate one at home already.
1: Well, good.
2: Not a lime. An orange.
0: Mornings on The One.
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7: Increasingly cloudy this afternoon with gusty northwest winds. Clearing tonight with a low of 8 degrees. Sunshine on the way for tomorrow, high 23, and remaining clear tomorrow night with a low of 11. For Saturday, cloudy with the chance of showers, high 25 and a low of 15. And for Sunday, partly sunny with possible showers, high 22 and a low of 11.

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6: 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New this year is Kids Car Show, so bring your pedal car. 4-H kids will be showing their model farm displays at Shed 1. 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There's a dance Friday, Saturday evening, in the upstairs auditorium. Saturday evening on the harvest stage, we have Jana LaDuc. Sunday morning, Blythe Fire Department, breakfast at Fire Hall. We have a non-denominational church service.
5: And so much more. The 65th Annual Threshers Reunion, September 11th to 13th in Blythe. 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

0: With an update from CKNX News Today, .ca, I'm Janice McKay. Prime Minister Mark Carney is gathering his cabinet in Banff, Alberta, as Canada's trade war with the U.S. continues to escalate. U.S. President Donald Trump has signed executive orders banning certain Canadian imports later this month, like alcohol, motorcycles, and dairy products. The move follows Ottawa's decision to impose tens of billions of dollars in counter tariffs on American goods after trade talks broke down, and Trump went ahead with new duties on Canadian products. The cabinet retreat also comes less than 2 weeks before Parliament returns for its fall sitting. A planned roof replacement will temporarily close Grey Roots Museum and Archives for about a month this fall. The museum is closing September 15th and will reopen October 15th while Grey County completes work on the final section of the roof. Grey Roots manager Jill Patterson says the section being replaced is located above the main galleries.
1: The section we're dealing with this year is over the main public exhibit spaces, so our big galleries. A lot of our permanent exhibits are going to be tarped with plastic. The other exhibit spaces are completely empty.
0: The Grey Roots main building opened in 2004. Premier Doug Ford has appointed Perth Wellington MPP Matthew Ray as Associate Minister of Energy Intensive Industries. The move comes as the province works to bolster its economic defenses against trade pressure and tariffs from Washington. Working alongside the Ministry of Energy and Mines, Ray will focus on securing competitive, homegrown energy to power heavy industry and safeguard manufacturing jobs across the province. Ray noted that rural ridings like Perth Wellington, home to high energy operations, will play a key role in building a resilient provincial economy. Increasingly cloudy this afternoon, but clearing late this evening, a low overnight of 8 degrees. For tomorrow, sunshine with a high of 23. Currently, it's 22 degrees. 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
10: Increasingly cloudy this afternoon with gusty northwest winds. Clearing tonight with a low of 8 degrees. Sunshine on the way for tomorrow, high 23, and remaining clear tomorrow night with a low of 11. For Saturday, cloudy with the chance of showers, high 25 and a low of 15. And for Sunday, partly sunny with possible showers, high 22 and a low of 11.

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0: With an update from CKNXNewsToday.ca, I'm Janice McKay. Ontario's nuclear expansion is getting another multi-million dollar boost as Bruce Power completes an $800 million private green bond offering. Evaluated with a medium green rating by S&P Global Ratings, the bond framework allows institutional buyers to directly fund major infrastructure projects across the province, including the ongoing refurbishment of units 3 through 8 at Bruce Power. Energy Minister Stephen Lecce praising the announcement, calling the investment a vote of confidence in the province's energy strategy. He added that building nuclear infrastructure efficiently will help drive economic growth, support 150,000 regional jobs, and ensure a reliable emissions-free power grid for decades to come. Perth Wellington MPP Matthew Ray has been named to Ontario Premier Doug Ford's cabinet as the new Associate Minister of Energy-Intensive Industries. Ray, who was re-elected in 2025, previously served as Chief Government Whip and Parliamentary Assistant for Municipal Affairs. He says the new role will allow him to focus on strengthening Ontario's energy independence and support local manufacturing, citing area employers like St. Mary's Cement. Premier Ford says the cabinet shuffle comes as the province prepares for ongoing trade uncertainties and works to protect manufacturing and industrial jobs across the province. Grey Roots Museum and Archives will temporarily close its doors later this month while crews complete the final section of a multi-year roof replacement project. Museum manager Jill Patterson says some permanent exhibits will be covered during construction while other gallery spaces will be emptied. This phase of the project has a price tag of just over $300,000. The museum will be closed from September 15th and reopen October 15th. Weatherwise, becoming cloudy this afternoon, but clearing overnight. Tonight, low 8 and sunshine tomorrow, high 23. Right now, it's 23 degrees. For more, go to cknxnewstoday.ca.
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3: Today's best music. Hey, it's Chris, and hopefully you're enjoying the day, maybe taking in a little bit of the sunshine as well. Somber, going to put a bit of a hop in her step after TLC, The Weeknd, and One Republic starting 5 in a row on the one.

The Toothbrush of Tomorrow. And yes, it does come with a camera and quite the cost. We'll break some of that down for you after three songs on the one.

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0: 101.7 The One with Eastside. And when it comes to this time of year, arguably my personal favorite, because it's still technically summer, but it's not stinking hot. It's like the best barbecue and patio weather. Maybe get yourself a nice cut from Green's Meat Market and maybe go get that sweet corn and just dunk it in the butter. But one thing that really drives me nuts, and maybe it does you too, it's getting all the little fibers or whatever stuck between your teeth. Well, Dyson has a new toothbrush, and maybe it can help you with that. As in, yeah, Dyson, like the vacuum cleaner company. They've tried branching off with these other devices, and there was one not too long ago that made everybody go, ew, that's really weird. It was a set of headphones with an air purifier at the very front, so it made you look like Bane from Batman. Well, this toothbrush has a camera built into it, and the reason why is because the camera will detect if anything's caught between your teeth and then just give a little bit of a spritz of mouthwash to help loosen it up and really keep your gums nice and healthy. But it comes at a cost. We're talking north of $600. Whew. It does feel, though, if you go down this road, like make the purchase and start using it, you'll still get called out for not flossing enough.
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4: 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Gene Hackman standing there listening. I feel like it's...
2: And who is it?
5: Is it... Oh my God, my brain isn't working. The guy from Dances with Wolves... Kevin Costner.
3: There you go.
5: Oh, my God.
3: If you had named...
5: I'm getting there.
3: If you had named all his movies, I'd have given it to you. That's
5: like
3: Jen.
5: He's got a very distinctive voice. It is Jen from Chesley and the Foxcroft commuting crew.
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Not a couple of kitties, but a couple of dogs. Yeah, the pets of the week. And we'll put the S on it for this week because Cora and Mel are looking for their forever home. And if you haven't had a chance to check out their video, head over to 1017theone.ca because maybe that perfect household happens to be yours. 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
7: Increasingly cloudy this afternoon with gusty northwest winds. Clearing tonight with a low of 8 degrees. Sunshine on the way for tomorrow, high 23, and remaining clear tomorrow night with a low of 11. For Saturday, cloudy with the chance of showers, high 25 and a low of 15. And for Sunday, partly sunny with possible showers, high 22 and a low of 11.

0: Ariana Grande, Hate That I Made You Love Me on today's Best Music, 101.7 The One. Hey, it's Chris, and hopefully you had a fantastic evening. Personally, NFL season is back. Always look forward to that. Take part in a couple of pools with some friends, and I'm already in mid-season form. Started 0-1 because the team that I selected lost by 1 point. They didn't cover the spread. Feels good to be back. As for the Blue Jays, well, they dropped a much-needed game. We'll see how things shake out for what else is to come. News, sports, weather, and another chance to qualify for the One Big Give presented by Westside Nurseries and Owen Sound coming up in just a few minutes on The One.
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0: With an update from CKNX News Today.ca, I'm Janice McKay. An alert has been issued by Grey Goose Public Health after three opioid-related overdoses over the weekend. According to the health unit, they took place in Owen Sound on September 5th and 6th. The suspected substance was fentanyl in one case and unknown in the other. Those who use drugs are continuously encouraged to have naloxone on hand. Grey Roots Museum and Archives will close for a month as Grey County completes the final phase of a major roof replacement. Manager Jill Patterson says the work was planned for years as part of Grey County's long-term capital program.
1: This is actually the final section of the roof here at Grey Roots to be replaced. There was a section done in 2023 and a section done in 2024.
0: The museum will be closed from September 15th to October 14th, with plans to reopen October 15th. Ontario is expanding financial support for businesses caught in an escalating trade war with the U.S. as new American duties and import bans target Canadian steel, aluminum, dairy, and alcohol. The province is broadening eligibility for the Protect Ontario Financing Program and the Ontario Together Trade Fund. Officials say the funds will provide immediate loan relief and grants to help local businesses keep workers on the payroll, handle operating costs, and shift supply chains away from the U.S. Bruce Power has successfully secured $800 million through its latest green bond issuance to help fund the ongoing life extension project at its Tiverton nuclear site. The private placement closed earlier this month, pushing the operator's total green financing to $4.1 billion since becoming the world's first nuclear issuer in 2021. Weather-wise, becoming cloudy this afternoon, but clearing overnight. Tonight, low 8 and sunshine tomorrow, high 23. Right now, it's 23 degrees. For more, go to cknxnewstoday.ca.
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5: At some point this hour, we will be taking a qualifier for the One Big Give presented by Westside Nurseries in Owen Sound. 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We see a couple trickling in. First, it's Pitbull on the One.
6: Me not working hard. 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Picture that with a Kodak. Or better yet, go to Times Square.

Keep in mind, at some point this hour, we will be taking a qualifier for the One Big Give presented by Westside Nurseries and Owen Sound. 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

0: Before Adam Rodway, you heard it, that Q2 text one big give to the CSN Collision Center studio line. Because if you haven't heard, the one big give is back, presented by Westside Nurseries in Owen Sound. You have the chance to score a prize package valued at over $9,000, which includes a $5,000 patio furniture set from Westside Nurseries, Owen Sound, $1,000 from Graham's Construction, $1,000 gift card for a spending spree from Beechin in Port Elgin, $1,000 gift card from Victor Laird Jewelers in Walkerton, and a new Lenovo laptop L14 with bag and wireless mouse from Schneider's Computing in Listowel, Stratford, Mitchell, and Exeter. Just gotta qualify first to get that much closer to possibly winning. Well, congratulations going out to Craig Goldsworthy of Harrison for qualifying this afternoon. Now, there are a couple ways to try to qualify. One is through the text line, which happens weekdays after 3 and 5 p.m., or weekday mornings with Julie B and Nick. Wait for that cue to call, which will happen after 7 and 9 a.m., or online. Head over to 1017theone.ca. Up on the main page, you'll see a banner for the One Big Give presented by Westside Nurseries. Give it a click, give it a read, fill out that online entry form, and good luck.
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10: 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A contingent of about four guys put together a bid set up to be aligned with the 50th anniversary of it on the same property and the same location.
9: No one gets this done alone. I know you have a pretty good committee working for you.
10: I have a five-man steering committee comprised of Brian Willie Dales, Bill Clancy, Bill Walker, Andy Dales, and Jairus Maas. Under them, there's 64 committees. I think we're up to about 1,400 volunteers.
9: Anything else we need to know?
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In Lucknow, the Learn to Skate program is looking for an instructor. 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
1: Here on Perth, Crime Stoppers are asking for the public's assistance in identifying any suspects involved in a theft from a local business in St. Mary's. Police are investigating the theft of more than $70,000 from a trailer at the Super Splash Water Park located within the St. Mary's Quarry. The theft occurred sometime between 9:15 p.m. on June 8th and the early morning hours of June 9th. During this time, unknown suspects entered the property and removed items from the trailer. The stolen items include commercial-grade inflatables and essential power equipment. If you have any information regarding this crime or any other crime, please contact Crime Stoppers at 1-800-222-TIPS or submit a secure web tip at p3tips.com. You will remain anonymous, will not be required to testify in court, and may be eligible for a cash reward of up to $2,000. Remember, crime doesn't pay, but Crime Stoppers does.
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10: Increasingly cloudy this afternoon with gusty northwest winds.
0: clearing tonight with a low of 8 degrees. Sunshine on the way for tomorrow, high 23, and remaining clear tomorrow night with a low of 11. For Saturday, cloudy with the chance of showers, high 25 and a low of 15. And for Sunday, partly sunny with possible showers, high 22 and a low of 11.

0: 101.7 The One with Uh-Oh from Loud Luxury with Natalie Jane. Hey, it's Chris, and if you haven't been following the story of Maple, you really should. So Maple is a baby pygmy hippo at the Toronto Zoo, and when we first saw Maple, we went, aw. But then they said, oh, Maple currently weighs approximately 528 timbits, or 13.2 kilos. Now we've found out that Maple is about the same length as roughly 9 butter tarts. And let me tell you, the photo of this pygmy hippo with 9 butter tarts in front has pretty much the same smile as I would if you put 9 butter tarts right in front of me. If they don't contain raisins. They should never contain raisins. Anyway, that's just a fun little story for you on a Thursday afternoon. We're going to find out what else making headlines for today after Fifi Dobson and Preston Pablo on The One.
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0: With an update from CKNX News Today.ca, I'm Janice McKay. Prime Minister Mark Carney is gathering his cabinet in Banff, Alberta, as Canada's trade war with the U.S. continues to escalate. U.S. President Donald Trump has signed executive orders banning certain Canadian imports later this month, like alcohol, motorcycles, and dairy products. The move follows Ottawa's decision to impose tens of billions of dollars in counter tariffs on American goods after trade talks broke down, and Trump went ahead with new duties on Canadian products. The cabinet retreat also comes less than 2 weeks before Parliament returns for its fall sitting. Local manufacturers, farmers, and beverage producers across Ontario are bracing for that double wave of U.S. trade hits this month. Heavy 50% tariffs taking effect September 15th, hitting metal exports, dairy, furniture, and paper, followed September 29th by sweeping U.S. import bans on Canadian alcohol and motorcycles. So the province is mobilizing nearly $30 billion in total supports and promising to do whatever it takes to protect provincial jobs as retaliatory measures from Ottawa also go into effect. Premier Doug Ford has appointed Perth Wellington MPP Matthew Ray as Associate Minister of Energy-Intensive Industries. The move comes as the province works to bolster its economic defenses against trade pressure and tariffs from Washington. Working alongside the Ministry of Energy and Mines, Ray will focus on securing competitive, homegrown energy to power heavy industry and safeguard manufacturing jobs across the province. Ray noted that rural ridings like Perth Wellington, home to high energy operations, will play a key role in building a resilient provincial economy. A planned roof replacement will temporarily close Grey Roots Museum and Archives for about a month this fall. The museum is closing September 15th and will reopen October 15th while Grey County completes work on the final section of the roof. Grey Roots manager Jill Patterson says the section being replaced is located above the main galleries.
1: The section we're dealing with this year is over the main public exhibit spaces, so our big galleries. A lot of our permanent exhibits are going to be tarped with plastic. The other exhibit spaces are completely empty.
0: The Grey Roots main building opened in 2004. A pair of charity walks coming to Midwestern Ontario this month will allow participants to stay in their pajamas while raising money for families whose children are battling cancer. The Child Can Pajama Walk happens from 4 p.m. to 7 p.m. this Saturday at Lions Park in Mitchell and from 11 a.m. to 2 p.m. September 19th at Harrison Park in Owen Sound. The annual awareness and fundraising event is held every year in solidarity with kids undergoing cancer treatment. Participants can choose to walk 2.5 kilometers or 5 kilometers, and all proceeds will support personalized and responsive programs and services for families dealing with childhood cancer. For more, go to cknxnewstoday.ca.
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5: The Huron County Fastball League has finalized playoff matchups for this weekend's year-end double elimination tournament at Kenderson Park in Mitchell. Games begin on Friday night with Fullerton against Walton and Godrich taking on Mitchell. Championship final will be held on Sunday afternoon. The Brussels Tigers are defending champs and have won the title 7 of the last 8 seasons, but finished dead last in the standings this year. They'll play Friday at 9 against the Brussels Bangers. Blue Jays are off. They're back in Toronto, getting set for a big 3-game series this weekend against the Orioles. Jays remain 1 game out of a playoff spot. Chris Kreider is now an unrestricted free agent. The 35-year-old forward cleared waivers and had his contract terminated by the Anaheim Ducks. And Green Bay Packers running back Josh Jacobs pled no contest today to charges stemming from an incident in May. The NFL is still reviewing the case, and Jacobs remains on the commissioner's exempt list while he faces the possibility of a suspension. For CKNX Sports, I'm Adam Bell.
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0: Tonight, but clearing with a low of 8. Sunshine on the way for tomorrow, high 23, and remaining clear Friday night with a low of 11. On Saturday, cloudy with the chance of showers, high 25 and a low of 15. For Sunday, partly sunny, chance of showers and a high of 22, and sunshine on Monday, high near 22. Right now, it's 22 degrees.
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7: Well, if you're in the market for a new phone, this one could be all the rage, but at the same time, oh man, you used to be able to buy a car for that much. We'll tell you what's going on after Teddy Swims and Bruno Mars starting 5 in a row on the one.

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We'll tell you who after Ray, the Black Eyed Peas, and Teddy Swims on The One.

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0: 101.7 The One with Ray. Where is my husband? Would you spend $3,000 on a brand new phone? Because Apple thinks you might. Hey, it's Chris. And if you haven't heard, Apple unveiled their new iPhone, which is a foldable. Yeah. So it's called the iPhone Duo. It's not going to be one of those numeric styles. They do have a new version of that coming out as well. But the iPhone Duo is what's getting a ton of attention right now. And it looks kind of nice. Apparently, it's supposed to be about the same size as a regular phone, but when you open it up, think a passport, essentially, that when it's open. It's got rounded edges compared to something like one of the Samsung foldable phones, but the price tag, it's going to start at $3,000. Yeah, that's like the low-end version. Man, I remember buying my first vehicle for that much back in the day.
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We have another Half Price Eats Wednesday coming up at 1017theone.ca. This coming Wednesday, head over there starting at 9 a.m. and there you can purchase Half Price gift cards. $50 gift cards, yours for only $25 from either the Old Garage Wood-Fired Pizza in Walkerton, Green Bean Pantry in Walkerton, Big Cheese Pizza in Markdale and Flesherton, or Cowbell Brewing in Blythe. But it's while quantities last. This is one of those things you always want to put a little reminder in your phone or on the old kitchen calendar, tie a string around your finger, whatever works best for you. But in the meantime, if you want to read up on Half Price Eats Wednesday, head over to 1017theone.ca.

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3: Crime Stoppers of Gray Bruce and the Hanover Police Service are seeking the public's help following a retail break and enter. 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If you have any information, submit an online web tip at cstip.ca, get the free P3 Tips mobile app, or call 1-800-222-8477. 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
16: Tonight, but clearing with a low of 8. Sunshine on the way for tomorrow, high 23, and remaining clear Friday night with a low of 11. On Saturday, cloudy with the chance of showers, high 25 and a low of 15. For Sunday, partly sunny, chance of showers and a high of 22, and sunshine on Monday, high near 22.

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1: 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We're going to get to that. 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So when you hear that cue, text One Big Give to the CSN Collision Center studio line. It's coming up after the 5 o'clock news. And Miles Smith, who's next on The One?
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0: With an update from CKNXNewsToday.ca, I'm Janice McKay. Ontario's nuclear expansion is getting another multi-million dollar boost as Bruce Power completes an $800 million private green bond offering. Evaluated with a medium green rating by S&P Global Ratings, the bond framework allows institutional buyers to directly fund major infrastructure projects across the province, including the ongoing refurbishment of Units 3 through 8 at Bruce Power. Energy Minister Stephen Lecce praising the announcement, calling the investment a vote of confidence in the province's energy strategy. He added that building nuclear infrastructure efficiently will help drive economic growth, support 150,000 regional jobs, and ensure a reliable emissions-free power grid for decades to come. Perth Wellington MPP Matthew Ray has been named to Ontario Premier Doug Ford's cabinet as the new Associate Minister of Energy-Intensive Industries. Ray, who was re-elected in 2025, previously served as Chief Government Whip and Parliamentary Assistant for Municipal Affairs. He says the new role will allow him to focus on strengthening Ontario's energy independence and support local manufacturing, citing area employers like St. Mary's Cement. Premier Ford says the cabinet shuffle comes as the province prepares for ongoing trade uncertainties and works to protect manufacturing and industrial jobs across the province. Grey Roots Museum and Archives will temporarily close its doors later this month while crews complete the final section of a multi-year roof replacement project. Museum manager Jill Patterson says some permanent exhibits will be covered during construction while other gallery spaces will be emptied.
1: Putting some plastic over our big exhibit cases that are out in the Grey County Gallery just to make sure that nothing were to be damaged, and then more precious or fragile artifacts are going to be moved back to collection storage.
0: This phase of the project has a price tag of just over $300,000. The museum will be closed from September 15th and reopen October 15th. Hanover's new fire hall is officially beating its net zero energy goals. In its first full year of operation, the $7 million facility generated 24 more megawatt hours of solar power than it consumed, exceeding energy standards. Fire Chief Jeff Dentinger reported the success to council this week. The milestone allows the town to unlock $100,000 in grant funding from the Federation of Canadian Municipalities Green Municipal Fund. And the CKNX News Today question of the day is powered by Walkerton Toyota. We want to know, would you like to see more net zero municipal buildings in Midwestern Ontario? So far, about 55% say they would. To answer and for more news, go to CKNXNewsToday.ca.
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4: Travel day for the Toronto Blue Jays. They're back in Toronto for three this weekend against the Baltimore Orioles. Jays begin today one game behind the Cleveland Guardians for the final American League wildcard spot. Baltimore is just three back. O's expected to start former Jay Chris Bassitt on Friday night in a game you can hear on AM 920 CKNX. Year-end double elimination tournament matchups for the Huron County Fastball League have been made official. Games begin tomorrow night at Kenderson Park in Mitchell. 7 o'clock matchups feature Fullerton against Walton and Godrich against Moncton. A good one at 9, defending champion Brussels Tigers ended up finishing dead last this season. They open up their defense against the Brussels Bangers. New England Patriots receiver A.J. Brown is believed to have suffered a high ankle sprain in last night's loss to Seattle. He has an MRI scheduled for later today. NFL Thursday Nighter has the 49ers taking on the Rams at 8:30. And former NHL coach and longtime broadcaster Barry Melrose has died. He was 70 years old at the time of his death. For CKNX Sports, I'm Adam Bell.
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0: Tonight, but clearing with a low of 8. Sunshine on the way for tomorrow, high 23, and remaining clear Friday night with a low of 11. On Saturday, cloudy with the chance of showers, high 25 and a low of 15. For Sunday, partly sunny, chance of showers and a high of 22, and sunshine on Monday, high near 22. Right now, it's 22 degrees.
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10: At some point this hour, we will be taking another qualifier for the One Big Give presented by Westside Nurseries in Owen Sound. Maybe it'll be you. Just got to wait for that cue to text. Some point this hour. Before we get to it, though, Marshmallow with Bastille kicking off 5 in a row on the one.

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0: The latest from Ariana Grande, Petal 101.7 The One. But more importantly, we have to get down to business, because in there, we heard that cue to text one big give, because that is your cue to text one big give to the CSN Collision Center studio line to try to qualify for the one big give presented by Westside Nursery's Owen Sound. I mean, just imagine, you could end up scoring a prize package valued at over $9,000. It includes a $5,000 patio furniture set from Westside Nursery's Owen Sound, $1,000 from Graham's Construction, a $1,000 gift card for a spending spree from Beach Inn in Port Elgin, $1,000 gift card from Victor Lair Jewelers in Walkerton, and a new Lenovo L14 laptop with bag and wireless mouse from Schneider's Computing in Listowel, Stratford, Mitchell, and Exeter. That could all be yours. How amazing would that be? But you got to qualify first. And congratulations going out to Crystal Krager of Mildmay for qualifying this afternoon. Something else to keep in mind too, to celebrate Julie B and Nick's 15th anniversary on the One Morning Show, every week one of our qualifiers will win a gift pack with a little something-something from our sponsors. How awesome is that? Now, in the meantime, if you want to read up on the one big give, head over to 1017theone.ca. But keep in mind, tomorrow morning with Julie B and Nick, wait for that cue to call. That'll happen around 7 and 9 a.m. or just after. Try to qualify that way or at 1017theone.ca. And good luck.
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1: I'm with Henry Hendricks, one of the committee chairs for the Huron Pioneer Threshers and Hobby Association's 65th annual reunion, September 11th to 13th in Blythe. Tell us what's happening.
2: Gates are going to open at 9 each morning. Camping will be available. 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Children 12 and under, free. Parking at the old mill with a shuttle. Each evening, there's a jam session, which starts Tuesday evening. This year, we're expecting a team of mules to work beside the horses in the north field. Children's activity area, as well as the farm animals for the kids. New this year is Kids Car Show, so bring your pedal car. 4-H kids will be showing their model farm displays in Shed 1. Vendors in and around the arena, as well as the flea market area. There's a dance Friday, Saturday evening, the upstairs auditorium. Saturday evening on the harvest stage, we have Jana LaDuke. Sunday morning, by fire department, breakfast at the fire hall. We have a non-denominational church service.
1: And so much more. The 65th annual Threshers Reunion, September 11th to 13th in Blythe. For more information, go to blythesteamshow.com. 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
7: Cool tonight, but clearing with a low of 8. Sunshine on the way for tomorrow, high 23, and remaining clear Friday night with a low of 11. On Saturday, cloudy with the chance of showers, high 25 and a low of 15. For Sunday, partly sunny, chance of showers and a high of 22, and sunshine on Monday, high near 22.
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0: 101.7 The One with Lolo the Punisher. I'm Chris, and I am taking off for the night. Thanks so much for tuning in into 101.7 The One. Have a great evening. As always, drive safe. We'll chat tomorrow. And Young Bombs with LL Black, Ellie Goulding, both coming up next on The One. Take care.
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4: Dude.
3: I know. I hate to be the bearer of bad news.
4: You say it out loud, it makes it real, though.
3: And it is a good time to start looking inside the house and seeing what you need. We got some cabinet beds. Great pieces to, add a spare bed to a room.
4: Yeah.
3: And the thing with cabinet beds is they're heavy.
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3: And they require some assembly.
4: Yes.
3: So it's nice to get them from Conway.
4: And if you're moving, they require some disassembly.
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4: I love that. All the things we're used to at Conway Furniture, Highway 86, just east of Listowel.
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0: 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Prime Minister Mark Carney is gathering his cabinet in Banff, Alberta, as Canada's trade war with the U.S. continues to escalate. U.S. President Donald Trump has signed executive orders banning certain Canadian imports later this month, like alcohol, motorcycles, and dairy products. The move follows Ottawa's decision to impose tens of billions of dollars in counter tariffs on American goods after trade talks broke down, and Trump went ahead with new duties on Canadian products. The cabinet retreat also comes less than 2 weeks before Parliament returns for its fall sitting. Local manufacturers, farmers, and beverage producers across Ontario are bracing for that double wave of U.S. trade hits this month. Heavy 50% tariffs taking effect September 15th, hitting metal exports, dairy, furniture, and paper, followed September 29th by sweeping U.S. import bans on Canadian alcohol and motorcycles. So the province is mobilizing nearly $30 billion in total supports and promising to do whatever it takes to protect provincial jobs as retaliatory measures from Ottawa also go into effect. Premier Doug Ford has appointed Perth Wellington MPP Matthew Ray as Associate Minister of Energy Intensive Industries. The move comes as the province works to bolster its economic defenses against trade pressure and tariffs from Washington. Working alongside the Ministry of Energy and Mines, Ray will focus on securing competitive, homegrown energy to power heavy industry and safeguard manufacturing jobs across the province. Ray noted that rural ridings like Perth Wellington, home to high energy operations, will play a key role in building a resilient provincial economy. A planned roof replacement will temporarily close Grey Roots Museum and Archives for about a month this fall. The museum is closing September 15th and will reopen October 15th while Grey County completes work on the final section of the roof. Grey Roots manager Jill Patterson says the section being replaced is located above the main galleries.
1: The section we're dealing with this year is over the main public exhibit spaces, so our big galleries. A lot of our permanent exhibits are going to be tarped with plastic. The other exhibit spaces are completely empty.
0: The Grey Roots main building opened in 2004. A pair of charity walks coming to Midwestern Ontario this month will allow participants to stay in their pajamas while raising money for families whose children are battling cancer. The Child Can Pajama Walk happens from 4 p.m. to 7 p.m. this Saturday at Lions Park in Mitchell and from 11 a.m. to 2 p.m. September 19th at Harrison Park in Owen Sound. The annual awareness and fundraising event is held every year in solidarity with kids undergoing cancer treatment. Participants can choose to walk 2.5 kilometers or 5 kilometers, and all proceeds will support personalized and responsive programs and services for families dealing with childhood cancer. 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
3: Travel day for the Toronto Blue Jays. They're back in Toronto for 3 this weekend against the Baltimore Orioles. Jays begin today 1 game behind the Cleveland Guardians for the final American League wildcard spot. Baltimore is just 3 back. O's expected to start former Jay Chris Bassitt on Friday night in a game you can hear on AM920 CKNX. Year-end double elimination tournament matchups for the Huron County Fastball League have been made official. Games begin tomorrow night at Ketterson Park in Mitchell. 7 o'clock matchups feature Fullerton against Walton and Godrich against Moncton. A good one at 9, defending champion Brussels Tigers ended up finishing dead last this season. They open up their defense against the Brussels Bangers. New England Patriots receiver A.J. Brown is believed to have suffered a high ankle sprain in last night's loss to Seattle. He has an MRI scheduled for later today. NFL Thursday Nighter has the 49ers taking on the Rams at 8:30. And former NHL coach and longtime broadcaster Barry Melrose has died. He was 70 years old at the time of his death. For CKNX Sports, I'm Adam Bell.
0: tonight, but clearing with a low of 8. Sunshine on the way for tomorrow, high 23, and remaining clear Friday night with a low of 11. On Saturday, cloudy with the chance of showers, high 25 and a low of 15. For Sunday, partly sunny, chance of showers and a high of 22, and sunshine on Monday, high near 22. Right now, it's 22 degrees.
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6: Cool tonight, but clearing with a low of 8. Sunshine on the way for tomorrow, high 23. And remaining clear Friday night with a low of 11. On Saturday, cloudy with the chance of showers, high 25 and a low of 15. For Sunday, partly sunny, chance of showers and a high of 22. And sunshine on Monday, high near 22.

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3: 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The 10th day of the month. Going on a first date tonight. You should maybe postpone it. Or is it perfect timing? I'll tell you the best day of the week to go on a first date. Later this hour.
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1: It is a different look. Did you notice this, Sissany? She has a different look on the top of her head.
2: One of those like claw-looking headbands.
3: Yeah, these are like the new in headbands.
2: Those are not new.
3: Yes, they are.
2: They are.
1: I think the Brady Bunch had
3: those. Been around.
2: Excuse me. Those have been around since like the 80s. Yes, 70s, 80s.
3: Bella, can you 90s. Say what you just said?
4: They blew up on Love Island because Bryce was borrowing Trinity's headband.
1: Yeah, thank they you. Blew up because they were popular on the Brady Bunch. Back
2: exactly.
1: In the 70s, and then they came back.
3: They're in now. They're cool now.
1: But see, aren't you LARPing?
3: Yeah, Hailey Bieber's like romping around town with one of these in.
1: But you're LARPing. You're fully LARPing because they're in now. You jump on the hair bandwagon.
3: Well, yeah.
4: No, she's Aura Maxing.
3: Oh.
1: You don't even know what that is, so put your finger down. It actually kind of looks good, Sissany. Do you want one?
3: It actually kind of looks good. That's so dark.
1: No, it's not. It actually kind of, isn't that great when someone compliments you like that? You're actually kind of fun. I get that so often.
3: Yeah.
1: You're actually kind of not as cheesy as
3: the hope is to kind of like not look bad.
1: You're kind of like cool.
3: What? Thank you.
1: Yeah. I think that's it. That to me, when you say you're kind of like and then the compliment, it means the person really thought hard and wasn't easily giving up that compliment.
2: Yeah. Right. They're being genuine.
1: You're kind of like good at this.
3: Mm-hmm. Thank you. I'm kind of
1: No, I'm not talking about you anymore.
2: Yeah,
1: I'm talking
2: just now he's just giving examples.
1: Yeah, yeah.
3: Rats.
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0: Coming up next, experts decided that this is the best day of the week for a first date. End of quote.
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0: the best day of the week to have a date. I just read this. 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
0: No, that's true. 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

0: One day a week, and if I have to go somewhere for work or travel on the Saturday, that means it's 2 weeks before I can have it.
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0: Today's quote, learn to enjoy life without needing an audience, Tanya, to see that you're enjoying it, Sissany.
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2: 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Ooh.
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12: 101.7 weather. Cool tonight, but clearing with a low of 8. Sunshine on the way for tomorrow, high 23, and remaining clear Friday night with a low of 11. On Saturday, cloudy with the chance of showers, high 25 and a low of 15. For Sunday, partly sunny, chance of showers and a high of 22, and sunshine on Monday, high near 22.

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And I'd wager nothing will dip you deeper than hanging with the actual star there. 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You got to see this reaction. 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